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6: Huge thanks to Cody and Kevin from Crown Lands for hanging with us tonight. And, you know, we've covered so much ground already, but I'm curious. So what's next? I mean, you know, debut album came out in 2020, Fearless 23, Rituals 1 and 2, 2025, Apocalypse less than a year later. You know, Kevin, you kind of hinted at, like, ready for the next thing. Like, are you guys always kind of thinking about what's next?
7: Yeah, dude, we're already demoing the next record. We've got the storyline charted out. We've got a lot of raw music that's just being, like, ever refined. And it's just about laying it down, man. It's just about putting it all together and, like, grabbing these pieces that are, luckily, they're not so much in the ether anymore. It's starting to congeal. It's starting to solidify. And I'm really excited. I think we're pushing ourselves. We're always, you know, pushing ourselves rhythmically. There's so many more polyrhythms on this new piece of music that we've been working on. Harmonically, it's just very, very interesting. I've been pushing myself further. Like, I've really been pushing myself lately because Adam, who played drums and keyboards with us, he studied the Genesis songbook, and he can play, like, all of, like, the Tony Banks keyboard parts. And so, like, I've been, like, studying a lot of Genesis myself. And I actually just got this book by Trey Gunn, and it's all of the 80s King Crimson transcriptions, and it's all, like, it's a score of, like, all of the parts that Bruford played on drums, Tony Levin did on the Chapman stick, and Adrian Blue and Robert Fripp's parts. And it's all transcribed in sheet music. And so I picked this up, I literally just got it in my hands yesterday. And so Cody and I are going to be working through that just to kind of teach ourselves what the heck those guys were doing, because I feel like that's some of the most challenging music I've ever listened to in my life. And I think it fills Cody and I with so much joy, where it's it's music that you find something new every time you hear it. And so I think we're going to spend some time studying that, of what makes that music tick, so that way we can start employing that, because we've been doing that blindly for years, of trying to understand what these guys were doing and translating it into our own stuff. But I'm excited to get into that.
8: Yeah, if there's any constant with Crown Lands, is we're always trying to kind of get better as musicians and learn new things and apply them to our music.
6: Amazing, man. That's great. And yeah, I mean, in a lot of ways, you know, you've done so much, but it sounds like you're, you know, kind of just getting started too. And I kind of love that, man. Cody,
7: in so many ways,
6: thank you both so much for hanging tonight.
7: We're always just starting. Thanks, man. Yeah, you too.
6: Celebrating Crownland, celebrating this new album, Apocalypse. Listeners, get everything you need and stay caught up at crownlandsmusic.com. And let's do this again. I know we're just scratching the surface. Hopefully this is the first of many more conversations in the future. You both are welcome back on the show anytime.
8: Thank you so much, Chuck, man. It's been such a pleasure to chat.
6: All right, from the new album from Crownlands, the album is called Apocalypse. This one is called Black Star. It's Loudwire Nights.

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0: It's Loudwire Nights. That is Jelly Roll and Dead Man Walking. Let me give you our phone number here, just in case you need it. Now, I can't wire you money. If you get thrown in jail, I would say probably don't use this number for your one phone call. But, you know, if you've got a song request or something like that, I'm here for it. 844-205-LOUD, 844-205-5683. Coming up after this break, I've got the latest from Everlast.
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potatoes, devil's lettuce, sinfully good greens, and West Seneca. 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

0: It's Loud Wire Nights. 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You don't want to miss this one. 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
2: 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In every family, small conversations can make a big impact. 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
3: Your honesty about that part of your life gave me a sense of integrity that I wanted to uphold in my own life.
4: I wanted you to know from someone who's been in recovery more than 30 years now that hard work is what creates success, not alcohol or other drugs. I said it a lot, and I'm glad you took it.

0: We all want our kids to grow up safe and healthy, so we show them how, and we tell them, with honest conversations that let them know what we expect. That's especially important when it comes to alcohol and other drugs. Kids need to know the dangers and how to avoid them. And when it comes to pain medications, opioids, they need to know that they should never be taken without a prescription and never shared with friends or family. It's dangerous and illegal. So talk with your kids, because when you talk, they hear you.
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3: We are still celebrating the release of Black Label Society's latest album, Engines of Demolition. It came out earlier this year. Right now, this is Name in Blood. It's Loudwire Nights.

0: It's Lodore and Nightside of Shinedown and Safe and Sound off of their album 8 coming out at the end of this month, which is just like a week and a half away, which is kind of crazy to think, man. I'm going to take a quick break. When I get back, I'm going to get your nightcap ready to go as we celebrate the 29th anniversary of an album from the Foo Fighters.
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Devil's Lettuce Studios. 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
1: Can't drink, can't draw, can't drown them away. 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
0: 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And don't be a rockin' moron. 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

Studios, Devil's Lettuce, Zenvely Good Greens, and Wes Seneca. 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

0: Joel in North Dakota. Hi, Joel.
1: How's it going?
0: Good, bud. How are you?
1: Oh, I'm good. Driving home.
0: What did you, what would amaze us about how you spent money for your pets?
1: This was in 2007, 2008. You know the TV show Tanked?
0: Yes.
1: Where they build customized aquariums?
0: The guys from Vegas, yeah.
2: Yes. That goofy-ass show, yes.
1: I love that show.
3: Back to fish tanking.
1: I got a hold of them, and I had them build a three-tiered waterfall slash fountain from my ball python.
4: What?
2: Okay.
0: Wow. For your snake. Aren't snakes happy if they have a heat lamp and a mouse?
1: Pretty much, but okay. This one was just extra spoiled.
3: Three-tiered. Okay, so I have to assume that if you're getting in contact with somebody who has gained notoriety from TV, if something is normally $1,000, you're probably paying $3,000 because it's coming from the world-renowned TV fish tank builder show guys. How much would that thing have normally cost, and how much did you actually pay?
1: Before I contacted them, I looked all over the internet, couldn't find anything that I found suitable. But when I got a quote from them, this was back in 2007-ish, whatever. But it was $900 back then.
0: And that came with the fountain and everything?
3: Oh.
0: I'm not going to lie. Yeah, that sounds really cheap. I'm shocked. Yeah. I mean, it sounds expensive because it's for a snake and you might as well have just thrown it away. But at the same time, just having aquariums, I would have guessed that just the acrylic part of it would have cost you more than that.
2: Yeah, I thought you were going to say like $21,000 or something.
3: Yeah.
2: I mean, yeah, that's...
3: That's a bargain. Yeah, it's
2: reasonable.
0: Send a photo if you can.
2: Evil animal.
3: Yeah, but don't have the snake in the photo because
2: I don't want to look at the devil.
0: Maitland, you like snakes?
4: I don't hate them.
0: I don't. Oh no, I kind of do. I don't like them at all. That's the same as hate.
4: I'm a critter bitch.
0: Yeah,
2: yeah. I don't mind a critter snake in the backyard.
0: The worst I did that everyone would be absolutely justified in making fun of me for, because I don't really have an emotional connection with the fish I have. But my long-nosed hawkfish, they have personality. And it was one of the first fish I bought in 2009.
2: Yeah.
0: Compared to other fish is what I'm talking about. He had no affinity to me.
2: What kind of a personality? Like a jokey personality? Did they have like a rubber chicken and stuff?
0: If they could manifest human personalities, yes, they would be jokey.
2: Okay.
0: Because they look cartoonish. Okay. They look like a mascot that came to life. They have a long nose, and they're red and pink and white.
2: Okay.
0: And they sit on rocks because their swim bladder's weird. And then they wait. They're predators, so that's why they're sitting on the rocks. But in a small tank, they're not really eating anything. But something happened where one of his eyes started bulging out. You remember I showed you the photo?
3: I do, yes.
0: And then his other one started bulging out.
2: Yeah, he had Graves' disease.
0: So I paid the fish guy to keep him at his own tank at his aquarium store to try to get him healthy, because he couldn't get healthy in the stressful world with other fish picking at his giant eyeballs.
3: Oh, they were trying to eat his eyeball?
0: Well, yeah, as soon as they smell weakness, they go for the eyes, Steve.
2: What if you had just put a straw on his snout and inhaled? Would that have sucked his eyeballs back in, do you think?
0: I don't, maybe. That probably would have been just as good. So after a month of recovery.
3: Recovery.
0: Okay. The fish who didn't even have a name came back. And it was like 24 hours of being back in the tank. His eyes swelled back up like softballs. Mm. So I guess, I don't know if it was a fish allergy he developed or one of the other fish had created some sort of bulging eyes laser. I don't know what happened. But his eyes exploded in the tank and died after all.
4: Exploded?
0: They didn't really explode. He just died.
3: Fish had exploding eye disease?
0: Real bummer. Brought the room down. More next. It is the Free Beer and Hot Wings Show.
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4: It's an understatement. You can get punched or punch someone and it gives me wood.
5: Are you serious?
4: Yeah.
5: Really?
4: Yes. My wife tries to stop it the best she can, but there's nothing she can do. She enjoys afterwards.
5: Okay. Do you go home and then make it sloppy?
4: Yeah.
6: Have you ever thought about getting into boxing or something?
4: MMA route.
6: Yeah.
4: Tried training, but I was running into the problem of nobody wants to grapple and wrestle and train MMA with a guy that has wood.
5: I can't believe we didn't think of that, Jim. I'm not going to lie. I feel like we really missed the boat on that.

0: We'll do it in here. Like, all right, guys, see you tomorrow. And then someone will go, I'm leaving too. And you're like, ah, well, I'm not talking to you all the way to the parking lot.
1: Yeah,
0: I just said goodbye.
1: Awkward second goodbye.
0: Yeah, I'm not doing that.
1: Awkward elevator goodbye.
0: Someone texted in and said anything to do with elevators at all makes them embarrassed.
2: It can
0: riding
2: be a
0: in,
2: little uncomfortable calling for. Sometimes.
3: I think chasing anything that either rolls or blows
0: something
3: away.
0: Something blowing in the wind?
3: Oh my gosh. It gives me PTSD from chasing ping pong balls in college. Where it like ricochets off the cuff wrong and you're trying to get it, but then it bounces off of somebody's foot or something. That happened. I was chasing like a plastic bag that was blown away from me through a parking lot one time. And I was like, I hate every second of this.
0: You can't in my mind. Cool. In
3: no.
0: my mind, you look like a cat chasing a laser pointer.
3: And you would be correct.
0: Okay, good. That makes me happy on some level. Dumber Than the Show Trivia Revisited in the next segment. It is the Free Beer and Hot Wings Show.
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5: We do have a few breaks in the clouds for the early portion of your drive to work and school today. Dry road conditions all across the area. A little bit cooler than what we've had earlier this week, that's for sure. You'll notice that when you step outdoors. But good travel conditions and typical early morning traffic volume. I'm also curious to see how busy things get today as we take one step closer to the upcoming holiday weekend. Possibly lighter than usual traffic volume this morning. We'll watch for that. Right now, main roadways at full speed. I'm Mike McQueen with your Buffalo area traffic.
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0: 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Today, the old-fashioned way, caller 10. Jennifer joins us from Northeast Pennsylvania. Hi, Jennifer. How are you?
1: I am so good. Oh, my God. Yeah.
0: Are you ready? You seem ready.
1: I've been listening to you guys for years. Every morning, I drop my girls off at school, and I listen to you guys on the car ride home. 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
0: Now, before you were a stay-at-home mom where the clock, you're never off the clock. 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
6: Star.
5: Starring Richard Kind as Star.
7: And French Stewart.
5: I'm done. Live!
7: Squirrels?
5: It's a whole herd of squirrels!
7: It's good.
6: Goats are f***ing weird.
5: They
6: I'm
5: are.
6: So sick of them. Goats.
5: Yeah.
7: Goat.

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1: Apparently, rigor mortis passes after 24 hours.
2: Wait, what?
3: But you get all mushy again?
1: Says, I didn't. The paramedic says rigor comes, rigor goes. Okay. Tommy should be bendy enough.
4: There, that's problem solving.
5: All right, so it's like a boner.
3: Yeah, wait. Then why do I... Full body.
5: Yeah, it's a full body boner.
3: But don't they have to like... Have
4: that's how Tommy's been described.
5: Yeah.
4: Tommy, the show's full body boner.
2: I don't know if I like that one.
5: So did we all learn that today?
1: Yeah. Didn't even bother. Free beer and Homics report on the way. A couple of former CIA scientists will tell you how many alien life forms have been found here. Tarps off continues to spread from one baseball stadium to another. Are you familiar with that? No. The tarps off trend?
3: Mm-mm. Mm-mm.
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7: On average this morning, figure on about 4 extra minutes if you're traveling on the Thruway East through West Seneca and Cheektowaga, with traffic volume delays in place up toward the 33 ramps. About the same on the 290 East from Sheridan Drive toward Main Street, the Blue Water Tower, and the Thruway ramps. 2 minutes or so needed on the 190 South along the river. The Kensington has remained steady this morning with no delays and still no incidents for your Thursday morning drive. I'm Mike McQueen with your Buffalo area traffic.

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On average this morning, figure on about 4 extra minutes if you're traveling on the Thruway East through West Seneca and Cheektowaga, with traffic volume delays in place up toward the 33 ramps. About the same on the 290 East from Sheridan Drive toward Main Street, the Blue Water Tower, and the Thruway ramps. 2 minutes or so needed on the 190 South along the river.

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0: Kelly thought about it for a minute, said Kenny. Candace also said Kenny. Kenny is correct. You killed Kenny!
1: You bastard!
0: We are tied at 3. Question number 5. What number is featured on every bottle of Jack Daniel's whiskey? Kelly seemed like she had heard it before. Thought about it for a while, said 24.
2: No idea.
0: Candace said 59. The answer is old number seven.
3: Oh, damn.
4: Yep.
3: I've seen it a billion times.
2: Me too. Couldn't think of it.
4: No.
0: So neither of you get that one. We are tied at 3, and we go to the clocks.
4: We do go to the clocks. The times were relatively close to only 5 seconds separating the winner from the loser. The losing time was 43.13 seconds. The winning time was 38.25 seconds. And the winning time belongs to Kelly G.
0: Oh, nice.
2: Oh.
0: I thought you were fast, Candace. I thought you had me.
5: So close. So close. Me too.
0: Nice try.
5: Thank you.
3: Candace, happy belated birthday.
5: Thank you.
3: Happy 11th anniversary as well of the other thing. Well done.
5: Thank you.
3: All right.
5: Thank
3: we'll you. See you.
5: Okay.
3: Kelly, congratulations. Back on the
0: Great
3: right
0: job,
3: side of things. Tomorrow,
0: nice.
3: Maitland will try to break her 3-week losing streak.
0: Ugh.
2: Ooh.
0: Hate hearing that.
3: Do you think that's the longest you've ever gone? I would be inclined to guess that.
0: It might be.
3: I mean, a month. Could you imagine going a full month?
0: No, I don't want to.
3: It could happen tomorrow.
0: It's not going to.
3: It'd be real groundbreaking.
4: Never been done before.
3: Mm-hmm.
4: No.
3: Well, that's not true. We've definitely had members of us, maybe all of us, go a month without winning. Usually it's over a vacation, but not 4 consecutive weeks. But Maitland, you could be the first.
4: Yeah.
0: Could be.
3: Probably not.
0: I don't want to be.
3: On the way, it's the 3-question game, a study of relational psychology. You know, because I'm an expert. That's next. It is the Free Beer and Hot Wing Show. On the way at 10, keep yourself motivated at work with Buffalo's Real Rock all day on 92.9 WBUF.
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7: In the sunshine, we are past the peak of rush hour now, and we are still watching one delay on the 290 East in Amherst. It should be improving from this point forward now. An earlier accident that we had on both the left and right shoulder past Sheridan Drive has been cleared. Tow trucks have left the area. Police have left the area. So that pace should improve, which was delayed back toward Millersport Highway. Once again, no other delays at the moment. I'm Mike McQueen with your Buffalo area traffic.

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1: Here to see. We see something up on the screen and it's white writing on red background. It's hard to see.
4: White writing on red background, huh?
5: 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Free Bear and Hoppings logo. 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Pizza Hut.
6: Coca-Cola.
1: I never said anything about logos. You son of a bitch. I know what you're doing over there. You know I never said logos. You bastard with your nuts shirt on.
4: Yeah, how can you read
1: it? It's red on
4: red.
1: It's incredibly difficult for me to see.

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3: Earlier, we started the three-question game. I asked everyone on the show to write down their favorite color and three reasons with some depth as to why that was their favorite color, why it meant something to them. And then favorite animal, same thing, three reasons. And then favorite form of water or body of water, again, wide open, whatever type you want, with three reasons that it meant that to you.
8: Mm-hmm.
3: And then we found out that the favorite color actually is the views of your personality. You swap it out.
8: Okay.
3: But y'all did fine. But now favorite animal. Instead of favorite animal, the three reasons of depth that you described are the traits you would hope for in your perfect mate. Now, this is a test I took yesterday. Would you like to know the things that I apparently would like? I said dogs were my favorite animal.
8: Yes.
3: So I wanted loyalty.
8: Okay.
3: A best friend and unconditional love. That works out pretty well for that.
8: Well,
3: those are all traits most people would want in their significant other.
9: Okay.
3: Now, my wife, on the other hand... said her favorite animal was a raccoon. And she wanted someone that could get in small places, always up for snacks, and little clever hands.
9: So you're her trash panda.
3: I certainly like snacks and snuggling. So, yes.
8: Yeah.
3: So, all right. Kelly, you were first last time. Let's go first. What was your favorite animal?
10: Okay. This kind of tracks, actually, now that you said it. My favorite animal is Dory from Finding Nemo. I said this
3: again, the traits you're about to describe, the things you like, are the traits you would like in a perfect mate.
10: She was extremely reliable and a very good friend.

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0: It is time for You Can't Win. If you've never heard You Can't Win before, I've got five questions for our contestant today. And in order for our contestant to move from one question to the next, they must get one correct at a time, meaning if our contestant gets one wrong, the game ends and we don't play again until we are back in studio. The first person to get all five questions correct will win $1,000. Now, we could have a winner today with Shannon calling from Wilkes-Barre, Pennsylvania. Shannon, welcome to the Free Beer and Hot Wing Show.
1: Thank you.
0: You are very welcome. Shannon, have you been following along with You Can't Win?
1: Yes, I have.
0: Oh, this is fantastic news, Shannon. People love to hear that. Are you ready to begin?
1: I'm nervous, but yes.
0: Okay, well, your chance at $1,000 begins right now with question number one. You can't win, Shannon. It traveled but never took a step.
1: Home run.
0: Yes, ma'am.
2: Good start. Good start, everyone.
0: Question number two. You can't win. Is this a PR stunt?
1: Kendall Jenner.
0: Yes, ma'am. Mm-hmm. Question number three, Shannon. You can't win. Why 4:30?
1: Last Train to Clarksville by the Monkees.
0: That's correct. Give her the dinger.
2: Shannon, you're doing great.
0: You are. And now we're on question number four. From 80 to 120, but no 18s?
1: Buc-ee's.
0: That is correct, Shannon.

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The Holland Willows in Holland, New York.

0: Devil's Lettuce Studios. 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
0: 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N-O-I-S-E. Noise. Your grandpa thinks the music you listen to is noise, but it's not. It's noise. N-O-I-S-E. 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
1: Lincoln Park with Breaking the Habit on this Thursday morning with me, KC. And a lot of us have strange habits. Some of us might be a little OCD. This guy posted a photo online showing his TV remote still wrapped in the original plastic packaging because, quote, his wife wants to keep it looking good. And apparently it struck a nerve at the internet because tons of people immediately jumped into the comments arguing over it. Some people totally understood it. Others said it was absolutely psychotic behavior. And honestly, everybody knows somebody like that, though. I mean, the kind of person who buys something nice and then refuses to actually use it normally, you know, because they're trying to preserve it forever. Like, plastic's still on the remote and the plastic's still on the couch. I actually still have plastic on a GoPro camera because I feel like it makes it look fancier. One commenter said, who are you preserving the remote for? And another one said, just buy a second remote. If you're that worried about it, you can just buy another remote, keep it, you know, under lock and key somewhere in its original packaging.

0: nice forever. Hey, people are crazy, I guess, to sum things up, all right? White Zombie's coming up. I got Guns N' Roses on the way. Plus, we're going to hear the latest from Papa Roach. And I'll let you know how you can see Papa Roach live rolling VIP the Upheaval Festival. Don't go anywhere.
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1: Today is a glorious day, but it's still Thursday. We're almost there. It's almost the weekend. Coming up, we've got another exciting episode of Dig This as Google is changing its search page for the first time in 25 years, and people are already losing their friggin' minds. Got the details on the way in about 7 minutes. Right now, we're living on a prayer. It's Bon Jovi.

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1: Aerosmith doing a little collab with Youngblood. It's My Only Angel on this Thursday morning, as it is time now for another exciting episode of Dig This, where I got something I know you can dig, man. Google just announced the biggest change to its search page in 25 years. Yeah, that simple little search bar we've been using since the aughts, you know, since the 2000s, is changing. New version's bigger, it's more interactive, it's built around AI tools. They say you're going to be able to upload photos, videos, ask questions with your voice, follow up with a chatbot conversation. Basically, just use Google more like an AI assistant than a search engine. That's the direction it's going, which kind of feels weird because for a lot of us, Google has basically looked the same our entire adult life. We've all typed ridiculous stuff in that tiny little box for years. Stuff like, how long is chicken good? I searched this one. Can dogs eat pickles? I always wondered that. And then why does my back hurt after sleeping weird? Ever since I hit 40, it's just been injuring myself while I sleep. Anyways, just a few of my Google searches. But now Google's trying to turn the whole thing to a futuristic AI command center, and I feel like that's something I can get behind. So there you have it. Dig This. So we got Black Sabbath coming up, plus the new one from Sleep Theory on the way. Don't go anywhere.
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1: It's my list. 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And Tommy, the phone screener, wants hydraulics that'll make him sit up when he's dead in his coffin just to give everyone a thrill. 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
1: It's Nirvana kicking off the lunch hours. I got your dum-dum of the day coming your way. Today's dum-dum got arrested while dancing in the road, holding both meth and a turtle. I got an interesting story coming up in 7 minutes. First, it's bad omens and the death of peace of mind.

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1: Table for one, please. It's Whitesnake, greatest breakup song of all time. Here I go again, as it is time now for your dumb dumb of the day. Stupid dummies doing stupid stuff. Today's dumb dumb, police found a guy dancing in the middle of the road holding a rare turtle. And somehow it's not the dumbest part. Police say the guy was holding an Eastern box turtle, which is illegal to possess because they're protected wildlife. Okay? Put it down, bud. And he also allegedly had a bunch of meth on him, which, you know, go figure, right? It's, I guess the police kindly pointed out is also illegal. Like, don't, you can't have that turtle and please put down the meth pipe, sir. So this dude somehow managed to combine wildlife crime, public dancing, and drug charges into one magical, Florida-level police report. The turtle, thankfully, was unharmed and released safely back into the wild after officers rescued it from the crazy meth head. So, congratulations, Mr. Turtle Dancer. You're officially today's Dumb Dumb of the Day. So we got Linkin Park coming up, The Offspring on the way, plus some more details. Now you can win that upheaval flyaway. Don't go anywhere.
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3: It's my list, top three death requests, and Tommy, the phone screener, wants hydraulics that'll make him sit up when he's dead in his coffin just to give everyone a thrill. How difficult will it be to make your body bend at the waist? 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
3: 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Okay. Tommy should be bendy enough.
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4: 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Tommy, the show's full body boner.
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1: It's Chevelle and the Red. 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

It's the latest from Magnolia Park and Shallow. As we're gearing up for the big holiday weekend, we got a three-day weekend upon us, so why not hook up three back-to-back songs from your favorite artists all weekend long? It sounds like a good time to me. All right, make sure to be tuning in all weekend for your three-day three-way. All right, let's keep it going now with Pink Floyd.

studios, Devil's Lettuce, Sinfully Good Greens, and Wes Seneca. 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
1: Heaping helping of corn as we're wrapping up the lunch hour. Got your facts of the day coming up. 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
1: It's Return to Dust and Bored on this Thursday afternoon. And hey, if you're bored, it's time to give your brain a little workout. It's time to feed your brain with your facts of the day. Some random facts you actually did not need, but now are going to belong to you forever. Like this one right here. Did you know the Priceline.com once tried letting people bid on gas and groceries back in 2000? Can you imagine getting a bidding war for groceries? The whole thing collapsed. I guess they lost hundreds of millions of dollars. Yeah, turns out people really like knowing, you know, what milk costs before they check out. Toast actually is scientifically more likely to land butter side down. People always talk about the table height and all that, but table height only gives toast enough time to do half a flip before disaster strikes. So science is finally solving important questions, I guess, is what I'm getting at. You know Estelle Getty? She played Bea Arthur's mom on Golden Girls, even though she was actually 1 year younger than Bea Arthur in real life. Like, Hollywood math has always been kind of weird. Jupiter has the shortest day of any planet in our solar system. I just learned that. Yeah, one full day on Jupiter lasts about 9.9 Earth hours. So imagine how productive Mondays would feel like on Jupiter. And finally, Richard Gere's middle name. You know this one? Richard Gere's middle name is Tiffany. Yeah, Tiffany. Richard Tiffany Gere, which honestly sounds less like a movie star and more like somebody selling scented candles on Etsy, but, you know, to each their own, I guess. Tiffany. There you go, your facts of the day, feeding your brain. As we got Candlebox coming up, Aerosmith on the way, plus another chance to win that upheaval flyaway. Don't go anywhere.
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1: I find myself doing the bibbidi-boobidi-boppin', bibbidi-boppin', bibbidi-zibbidi-bibbidi-bops. 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
2: It's my list, top three death requests, and Tommy, the phone screener, wants hydraulics that'll make him sit up when he's dead in his coffin just to give everyone a thrill. 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
1: Hey, don't stay away for too long because you got another code word coming up at 2 o'clock that could score you one of the three, count them, three prize packages we have to give away for the Upheaval Flyaway. Okay, your chance to win that flyaway. Round trip airfare for you and a friend, three nights hotel stay, VIP tickets to both days of the Upheaval Fest. Good times to be had by all, all right? Your chance to win that flyaway coming up shortly after 2 o'clock. Right now, we have new music from Dogstar. That's right, Keanu Reeves' band. This is All In Now.

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This is 92.9 WBUF.

All aboard the crazy train. It's Ozzy Osbourne as Ozzy's life story got entered into the congressional record at the U.S. Capitol. Kind of a fun little ceremony they had over the weekend. Coverage of that waiting for you now on our mobile app as we continue now with Five Finger Death Punch. It's a little bit off,

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1: It's Def Leppard on this Thursday afternoon, as it is time now for some news that doesn't suck. The good news story is making the rounds today. First up, students in California are raising money to help save a bald eagle habitat from being bulldozed for development. They're trying to pave paradise, put up a parking lot kind of stuff. And these kids have been writing letters, running bake sales, doing lemonade stands, the whole bag of tricks. They even started making eagle origami to raise awareness and money. And so far, they raised about $3 million. It's a pretty good chunk of change right there. A bunch of kids. Yeah. And an off-duty British officer, a police officer from merry old England, was visiting Nashville, taking in some country western music. And the British officer noticed an American officer being attacked by a suspect who was grabbing for his gun. And the British officer tackled the guy and helped save the officer's life. Dude literally went full action movie while on vacation, which I thought was pretty cool. And firefighters in Utah helped save around 25 million bees trapped in a broken down semi during extreme heat. And the crews carefully sprayed the trailer with water to keep the bees cool and, of course, keep them alive until help arrived. Somewhere a beekeeper almost fainted hearing that number, but 25 million, that's a lot of bees, a lot of lives, a lot of souls. Yeah, so there you go. Some news that doesn't suck. So we got saliva coming up. Foo Fighters on the way, plus more details on how you can win that upheaval flyaway. Don't go anywhere.
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1: It's my list, top three death requests, and Tommy, the phone screener, wants hydraulics that'll make him sit up when he's dead in his coffin just to give everyone a thrill. How difficult will it be to make your body bend at the waist? 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
1: Breaking Benjamin, I will not bow. As we are gearing up for the weekend, got the big weekend ahead of us with our big three-day weekend as we're doing three back-to-back songs from your favorite artists all weekend long. A little triple play or a three-day three-ways, I like to call it. Giggity. All right, let's keep it going now with Ice Nine Kills. This is new music off of the Scream 7 soundtrack. Here's Twisting the Knife.
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92.9 WBUF. You know, the newest trend in Major League Baseball might just be a ripoff of us here in Buffalo. I wouldn't be surprised. Tell you what they're doing after Queen, then Nine Inch Nails on 92.9 WBUF.

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Is the newest baseball trend just a ripoff of us in Buffalo? 92.9 WBUF Buffalo's Real Rock. I'm Pat McMahon. Something we do at sporting events is take our shirts off. It's just kind of what happens, especially at cold weather football games. Hell, sometimes the players on the football team take their shirts off at Sabres games. Hi, Alec Anderson. How you doing, bud? But according to Bro Bible, people taking their shirts off at stadiums in Major League Baseball was started by St. Louis. Apparently, there's a new trend of baseball fans taking their shirts off and swinging above their heads to celebrate stuff going on. And I just don't feel like this is new. I feel like we've been doing this for decades. And if we're just talking about this year, then yeah, you could actually talk about Alec Anderson doing it at the Sabres game. I don't think St. Louis started anything. I think we did. But as per usual, the media is burying us.

0: 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What's that like? 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I'm just asking you if you've done that. Got the Offspring, Scorpions, and 3 Days Grace for you coming up in 6 minutes on Buffalo's Real Rock, 92.9 WBUF.
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celebrate the grinders in your life, the people who get work done, the people who are often overlooked but never irrelevant. 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
2: It's my list, top three death requests, and Tommy, the phone screener, wants hydraulics that'll make him sit up when he's dead in his coffin just to give everyone a thrill. 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

used to be on Tinder, but we got catfished too many times. 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

92.9 WBUF. If you remember the pier in downtown Buffalo, it may be time to take your Advil. But they're finally doing something with that property. Tell you what they're doing coming up after Disturbed and Guns N' Roses on 92.9 WBUF.

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0: 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Sinfully good greens. 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

They're finally doing something with the old pier property. 92.9 WBUF, Buffalo's Real Rock. I'm Pat McMahon. Now, if you remember the original pier, it may be time for your blood pressure medication, respectfully. But that land has been sitting there vacant, doing nothing right on the waterfront of Buffalo for years. Well, it's finally got a plan. It's going to be the new port for the Great Lakes cruise ships that are coming to Buffalo in 2028. See renderings of it at WBUF.com. It looks fine. It looks like open land and a place for a boat to park. There's no buildings or anything like that. And they're not bringing back the original pier. The original pier was damn good. It's really a shame that that thing is gone. It was the place to party for the who's who of Buffalo. Like, if you were looking for a Buffalo Bill back in the early 90s, there's a good chance you'd bump into one at the pier. Anyway, more about this again on our 92.9 WBUF app right now. At least they're doing something with the land, I guess. Got Motley Crue coming up in 6 minutes. Right now, let's check your ride.

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2: Hey, good afternoon. Bright sunshine for your Thursday drive. Couple issues to watch for as you make your way across our major routes. In Amherst, Niagara Falls Boulevard is closed between the 290 and Koenig Road because of an accident. And then the ramp from the 290 east to Niagara Falls Boulevard is closed because of that crash as well. So expect some delays in that area. Of course, traffic being detoured around. There's also an accident right at the on the 290 eastbound. It's right at the 90 east-west split as you're approaching the Blue Water Tower, kind of in that safety zone there in the center. Police are on the scene. Traffic is quite slow, making your way past Sheridan Harlem off to Main Street and the 90 split. Mainline Thruway filling in through Cheektowaga already between the 290, 33 and Walden. And watch for some delays as you travel the outbound 33 to the Thruway. I'm Keith Kelly with your Buffalo area traffic.

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2: It's my list, top three death requests, and Tommy, the phone screener, wants hydraulics that'll make him sit up when he's dead in his coffin just to give everyone a thrill. How difficult will it be to make your body bend at the waist? 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
2: 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Okay. 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

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If you do this, you're gross. And here's the thing. I do it. And it grinds my gears. Tell you what that is in about 5 minutes on 92.9 WBUF. 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

0: below. What f***s you off? People, places, and things that make you mad, annoy you, or are just stupid. This is What Grinds My Gears with Pat McMahon.
1: It really grinds my gears. We all have a gross habit that we do, something that we shouldn't do, but we do it anyway. Mine is biting my nails, and it's gross, and I know, and it grinds my gears that I do it. Like, come on, Pat, get your fingers out of your mouth. You're in an important meeting. Chomp it away like a psychopath. Spitting your nail fragments all over the place. What are you doing, Pat? Come on, be better. And we all do something gross. Don't sit here and judge me. I know you're picking your nose in your car. Anyway, that's what grinds my gears. Tell me what grinds your gears. Tell me what gross habit you have. I'll keep you anonymous. 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

0: Update.
1: As you travel along the mainline thruway, we have police in a vehicle off on the right shoulder of the 90 westbound between the 290 and 33 in Cheektowaga. Now that is causing a lot of rubbernecking delays, and of course folks are trying to move out of that right-hand lane with move-over laws in place. So the 90 west is backed up to the 290, and we're seeing delays on the 290 east past Sheridan Harlem off to Main Street and the 90 split. Also, the 290 east ramp to Niagara Falls Boulevard in Tonawanda is closed because of an accident. And Niagara Falls Boulevard is closed between the 290 and Koenig Road in Amherst because of the crash as well. Looking at some minor volume delays at this point on the 190 north, making your way out of downtown. And you'll slow on the outbound 33 heading off to the thruways. Traffic is merging. I'm Keith Kelly with your Buffalo area traffic.
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I'm Pat McMahon. Whether it's Father's Day, which is next month, I know it doesn't matter to most people that Father's Day is a thing, but or it's his birthday, an anniversary gift, something like that. If you're looking for something to buy for the guy in your life, get him one of the pieces of memorabilia from Highmark Stadium. They're all on sale right now, from seats to signs. You can buy everything online, then pick it up at the stadium through Collectible Exchange. If you Google Collectible Exchange, you'll find it. They have literally everything that you can buy from the original Highmark Stadium as they tear it down. But you're going to want to get on it because everything's selling super fast. So if you're looking for the perfect gift for him, buy him something from the old Highmark Stadium through Collectible Exchange. This is not an ad, by the way. I'm just telling you, he'll really appreciate that. I know I would. How cool would it be to have one of the seats from the original stadium just, you know, sitting in your living room or something? Of course, you're sitting there going, do I want that in my living room? Yes, you do. Got new music from Sleep Theory on the way right now. Let's check your ride home.

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1: Traveling in Buffalo, watch for an accident on the 190 southbound. This is just before the Louisiana Street exit as you're heading out of downtown. We have the left lane blocked. Police are on the scene. Traffic gets by in the center and right-hand lane, and you're backed up to right around Niagara Street. It's quite a slow go on the 190 south through the downtown corridor. Also slow on the 190 northbound through downtown as well, making your way up towards Niagara Street and the Peace Bridge. You'll find congestion on the 290 east heading off to Main Street and the 90 split. The thruway is slower through Cheektowaga in both directions, but heavier volume eastbound from the 400 heading all the way up towards the 290. And then if you're traveling in Amherst, we still have Niagara Falls Boulevard closed in both directions between the 290 and Koenig Road. And the ramp from the 290 east to Niagara Falls Boulevard is also closed. I'm Keith Kelly with your Buffalo area traffic.
0: 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We want you to be at Upheaval Fest with Poppy. 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

0: 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It's the Wagons and Swords Report. 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
1: A very happy birthday to Josh Allen, who turns 30 today. He has the most combined touchdowns in regular season and playoffs of anyone ever before turning 30. That's great. Now on to hopefully finally getting to a Super Bowl for Josh Allen. Lots of quarterbacks, though, won their first Super Bowl after the age of 30, including quarterbacks like Peyton Manning, Drew Brees, and John Elway. Also in Bills news, the Vikings have requested a second in-person interview with Bills assistant GM Terrence Gray. Bills, of course, had OTAs this week. They have OTAs next week. Mandatory mini camp begins June 9th.

0: congestion along the mainline thruway through Cheektowaga in both directions. And then also looking at some slowdowns on the 190 north out of downtown heading towards the Peace Bridge. And still some residual delays on the 190 south right from Niagara Street heading towards the Skyway. I'm Keith Kelly with your Buffalo area traffic. Go!
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3: It's my list, top three death requests, and Tommy, the phone screener, wants hydraulics that'll make him sit up when he's dead in his coffin just to give everyone a thrill. 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

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This is Five Finger Death Punch, Eye of the Storm. Oh,

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2: It's my list, top three death requests, and Tommy, the phone screener, wants hydraulics that'll make him sit up when he's dead in his coffin just to give everyone a thrill. 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

0: Buffalo. What f***s you off? People, places, and things that make you mad, annoy you, or are just stupid. This is What Grinds My Gears with Pat McMahon.
1: It really grinds my gears. We all have a gross habit that we do, something that we shouldn't do, but we do it anyway. Mine is biting my nails, and it's gross, and I know, and it grinds my gears that I do it. Like, come on, Pat, get your fingers out of your mouth. You're in an important meeting, chomping away like a psychopath, spitting your nail fragments all over the place. What are you doing, Pat? Come on, be better. And we all do something gross. Don't sit here and judge me. I know you're picking your nose in your car. Anyway, that's what grinds my gears. Tell me what grinds your gears. Tell me what gross habit you have. 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

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Speaking of which, we're your home for New Rock in Buffalo. 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

0: It's Loudwire Nights. That is Jelly Roll in Need of Favor. My name is Chuck. I'm going to take a quick one. When I get back, we are still chatting with Tyler Connolly from Theory of a Dead Man. He's up next.
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